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going here. Down, nobody on, no score, bottom of the ninth. There's the windup, and there it is, a line shot up the middle. Look at him go. This boy can really fly. He's rounding first and really turning.

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woke last night to the sound of thunder. How far off, I sat and wondered. Started humming a song from 1962. Ain't it funny how the night moves, when you just don't seem to have as much to lose. 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

0: 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Tom Petty and the Heartbreakers. Aerosmith.
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A hustle here and a hustle there. New York City is the place where they said he'd be. 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

0: Philadelphia's Classic Rock, 102.9 MGK, All-Stars of Classic Rock Weekend, another long Classic Rock block. Heading for the plate, Twisted Sister, following the Doors in the lineup next. How you doing? Good morning. I'm Paul Kelly. Near 84 this afternoon with some clouds, heading for the Blob Fest. You'll be all right. If you're heading for the Ben Franklin Bridge for the 100th anniversary, you'll be in good shape, too. Sun and clouds tomorrow, high near 87. Still 70s right now in Center City.
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0: Philadelphia's Classic Rock, 102.9 MGK, a long Classic Rock Lock, Saturday morning. I'm glad to be with you this morning. I'm Paul Kelly. 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

0: 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MGK welcomes baseball's Midsummer Classic to Philly. And this weekend, you're hearing singles and doubles and triples, even grand slams from Classic Rock's heaviest hitters. Rolling Stones just put out their new album yesterday, Foreign Tongues. What do you think? The Stones good enough for a single? Maybe a double? Maybe a triple? Maybe a grand slam? Stick around. Stones are next. I'm Paul Kelly. Clouds, 84 the afternoon high. Tomorrow, sun and clouds, high 87. Still in the 70s in Center City.
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0: 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Have a blast. I'm Paul Kelly. 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
1: Good morning, East Coast. Now we just lit up the rest of that side of that time zone. Florida, Carolinas, Atlanta. Is Atlanta Central or...
2: Atlantic City.
1: No, Atlanta.

0: No, that's not. That's Central Time.
1: The Central Atlantic City, Jersey. We've got like 17 stations now up on the Northeast Coast. I can't name them all. We've been on New York on 104 for the first hour solo. Hey, Florida, how the hell are y'all? My name is John Clay Wolf. And we did a little bit before, and people are getting it all wrong, so I got to set this up right. I tried to do it naked and blind, but it didn't work. And Victor Sandoval, good morning. Where are you?
2: Hey, how you doing? I think it's be All Along the Watchtower, Jimi Hendrix, and Fly Like an Eagle, Lenny Kravitz.
1: Is this Victor Fly Like an Eagle, Lenny Kravitz? is this our Victor from California?
2: Yeah.
1: What time is it out there, dude? Like 3 in the morning?
2: It's like 4 or something.
1: What are you doing up?
3: Ooh.
2: I'm watching the show, man. What do you think?
1: All right. Okay, you're a diehard. Love it. Love it. How long have you been riding along with us? Like 2 or 3 years?
2: Yeah, since like November 24, 23.
1: And explain to me the culture, how you... Because these guys, they all grouped up on our website,
3: sure.
1: On our chat box in the room, and they've become
3: buddies. Crazy, their own little group.
1: They're like their own little family.
0: Where's the website, JD?
3: 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And then immediately it'll pop right up while we're live on the air.
1: Yep. And it's growing.
4: Poof.
1: Victor, good morning.
2: Yeah,
1: you're wrong. Are you drunk? Because you're not. Are you still an alcoholic, or are you getting over it?
2: I'm trying to get over it.
1: Oh, good. 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Here's what we're doing. 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It is ZZ Top. 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
1: Wrong white guy, Victor, from California.
3: That's crazy.
1: ZZ Top Backtracks. 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
1: 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And while we're waiting on your call in, I'm going to grab Jay in New York. Jay, good morning. You're on the air.
6: Hello.
1: Jay, you're on the
6: good
1: air.
6: Good morning.
1: Hello, good morning. Don't be too nice. You won't. You'll make me. What do you got?
6: I got a 2012 Ford Mustang Boss 302.
1: Boss 302. What color?
6: Kona blue.
1: Kona blue. Somebody's got something playing. Average rough or clean?
6: Clean.
1: Okay. How long have you had it?
6: Since new.
1: And you want to sell it?
6: I think so. It depends on the price.
1: But, I mean, isn't that the story of life? That's like in the Bible. But, I mean, like, fundamentally, you want to sell it. You just want to make sure you whack somebody in the head and get over on them, right?
6: I don't want to get taken advantage of. How about that?
1: That's fair enough. That's a fair point. Have you had this thing priced anywhere else?
6: No, I just heard you on the radio, and I figured, let me call and see what somebody would offer me for it.
1: Okay. Does it have a clean Carfax? Does it have any damage history? Do you live in the city, so is it scuffed on every corner?
6: It is not. It's garage clean from day one. Just take it out on joyrides. Mm-hmm. It's clean Carfax. Like I said, had it from day one, maintained it myself.
1: Does 27 grand put it to bed?
6: No, that's a little light for me.
1: This 27.2 put it to bed.
6: Nah, we'd have to be somewhere over 30. It's crystal clean. The interior is immaculate. You know, I wouldn't get rid of it for under 30.
1: What's your payoff?
6: What's that?
1: What is your payoff with the bank?
6: Hey, well, the car's been paid off for about 10 years.
1: There you go. There you go. Okay. You checked me. I checked you. We've sniffed each other's shoes. So homie's got money, and he's not dealing from a point of weakness. He's dealing from a point of strength.
3: Correct.
1: All right. So now let's see if you're dealing from a point of reality. Has anybody, has any woman in your life ever told you you're unrealistic? Because I have a feeling they have.
6: Yeah. Probably. Yeah. I mean,
1: okay, I'm gonna give you $30,000, and you're gonna bow up and say it's not enough. That's what's fixing to happen here, because you ain't got the balls to sell it.
6: Yeah, it has to be over 30. Like I said, it's
1: okay. Then 30,100.
6: No, that's not enough.
1: So how much is it?
6: I would say 32.
1: It's got 22,000 miles on it. If it had 12, I'd do it in a heartbeat.
6: No, 20. It's a little under 25. It's 24 or 25 or so, somewhere around.
1: All the same, it's just the miles aren't low enough to do 32. They're just not.
6: Okay.
1: But I will give 30 because I'm feeling generous this morning. And when you go shopping and sniffing, you'll realize you got a pretty good offer from me right here.
6: All right. I mean, it might be, but I just, for me, it's.
1: It's the point. You want to whack somebody. I started this conversation as you wanted to whack somebody in the head. You said no. That was the first lie told. Now, it is not about the money. It is about whacking somebody. You're worried somebody was going to get over on you, and I'm worried you're going to try to get over on me. And the $2,000 is the getting over number. So you can you get 32 for your car retailing it? Yes. Are you going to have to go through all the trouble to do that? Yes. And is there a good chance you're going to call me in 2 weeks after all the Facebook freaks from Marketplace call you and scare you and wear you out and your time's worth more than that $2,000 you're fighting for? Yes. And when you do, go to givemethevin.com and I'll still give the 30. Fair?
6: Fair.
1: Thank you.
6: Okay.
1: All right.
0: Well, you got your first hard ass. Absolutely. New Yorker there.
3: There you go.
1: Tim in Pittsburgh, WDVE, good morning. These are the backtrack songs. Let me refresh it real quick. Cut one. Cut two. Brian in, where are you? Manchester, New Hampshire. What do you want?
4: Hampshire. Yes. Hey, Ben, we miss Greg in the Morning Buzz on our Saturday mornings. They're repeats, but it's good stuff.
1: Okay.
4: Hang on. Talk radio is for AM, buddy.
1: Do you have a pencil handy by any chance? Or a pen?
4: Do I have a pencil handy?
1: Do you have anything to write with?
4: Sure, yeah.
1: Okay. JCWshow.com, and there's a button that says contact. Click that, and there's a big bold thing that says complaints. Go there and complain.
4: It's not so much a complaint as a commentary.
1: All right, I want a complaint.
7: You just lost a listener.
1: Tim in Pittsburgh, what's the two songs?
8: LaGrange and Jesus Just Left Chicago.
1: No, but you're close. But you're wrong.
8: Okay.
1: All right.
0: Why are we doing backtracks for ZZ Top this week?
5: Today is Frank Beard's birthday. Ironically, he's the only one named Beard that has no beard. In the band, born on this day back in 1949, that makes him 77 today. Now, what's interesting about Frank Beard, if you saw the documentary, is he spent all of his 70s ZZ Top money on illicit drugs, literally. And we've got a little passage of him talking very fondly of how he spent his time back then. You know, they had to take a 2-year hiatus to get him into rehab and straightened up before they came back.
3: Yeah.
9: First time I ever did any drug at all was LSD. Boy, I liked it. You know, I mean, it was, you know, looking for God and that whole thing, you know. I mean, I really became a seeker of truth and all of that. And then, you know, the pills thing, you know, came about just from the workload. And the heroin thing came about because I just liked it. I mean, you've never done heroin, you know, it's great. I mean, it's a vacation for the mind, you know.
0: Wow, he's done a lot.
1: He's done so much.
5: And he's been sober for decades now.
3: Yeah.
5: And since like 79 or so. So, happy birthday, Frank.
1: What does heroin do? I've never tried heroin. And I'd like to. People have done heroin. Please call in and tell us about heroin. Just educate. I mean, Ray Charles really enjoyed it. 800-800-7234 If you are listening right now and you've done heroin or you're doing heroin as we're speaking, please call in 800-800-RADIO and tell us about the buzz. Good morning, Buzz Radio, Houston,
3: Texas. That's the same phone number if you want to sell your car to GiveMeTheVIN.com. Right?
1: That's right. That's right.
0: Or you want to guess these backtracks. There's a lot of things you can do with that number.
1: Brian in Pittsburgh, what have you got?
10: Cheap sunglasses in LaGrange.
1: No. I was clapping wrong.
0: That's right, yeah.
1: No,
0: yeah,
1: that's not it. That's not it. That's not it. How the hell did you get that? Let's do it again. Backtracks. Cut one. Cut two. Brandon in Pittsburgh, a different WDVE listener. Good morning. What are the two backtrack songs? Put these people to sleep.
11: Hey, good morning.
1: Show them that heroin addicts listen.
11: The first song is Cheap Sunglasses, and the second one is Jesus Just Left Chicago.
5: Yeah, boy. There you go.
1: Brandon, have you ever done heroin?
5: Yeah.
11: I have never done heroin.
1: I want to talk to people that do heroin. I want to understand it better. 800-800-723. I'm not promoting heroin.
3: Not at all.
1: I just want to understand. No. I'm an inquisitive little guy.
3: You certainly are.
1: All right. Brandon wants to stay tuned, too. He wants to know about heroin. Hang on. Pittsburgh, who's this? You're on the air. Pittsburgh. Yes, you just called me.
12: Yeah.
1: What do you got?
12: You were asking about heroin?
1: Yes. You stay hooked. Do you have first-hand experience?
12: Yeah.
1: All right. I've got to do a different segment right now, so you just stay on hold for a few minutes, and we're going to get back to you, and you're going to teach us about heroin. 800-800-7... 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
2: 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You see that up there? 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
3: The judge.
2: So we need to lay some muscle car sound down under that. 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And it didn't give the car people any room.
3: That can be insightful.
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2: Well, here's one. 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Did you also do heroin?
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2: No heroin for you.
5: Not everything else, but no heroin.
2: We'll get to the heroin in a minute. What? 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
5: 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And a 21 Brinkley 3500 toy hauler. All in excellent condition.
2: We do have a guy, and give me the VIN, that buys RVs. 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I'm not going to bid the toy hauler because I don't know them off the top of my head.
5: Gotcha. Okay.
2: But I do know the truck. So it's a dually?
5: It's a dually. Uh-huh. Yeah, it's got aftermarket wheels.
2: Four-wheel drive Cummins?
5: Say that again?
2: Four-wheel drive Cummins?
5: Yes, sir.
2: In which trim level? Limited, Laramie, Bighorn, Longhorn, Tradesman, blah, blah, blah.
5: Laramie.
2: Okay.
5: Laramie.
2: And how many miles?
5: 33. Garage kept, excellent condition. The truck is paid for. I'm upside down in the Brinkley.
2: Of course. And between you and I, that's why I didn't want to bid it. Because I haven't met an RV guy yet that's right side up in a Brinkley or an RV of any sort.
5: But you have heard of Brinkley.
2: No, but all of them. I mean, Wildwood, Willwood, every RV in the world, everybody's upside down in them. So I just kind of duck them. And I have this guy, and he pays me $250 every time he buys one from our listeners.
3: Yep.
2: And it saves me so much time because I don't have to hear about everybody that's buried, and he can sift through that crap.
3: Right.
2: But see, the truck, the Cummins, homeboy's got a title.
3: Yeah.
4: Mm-hmm.
2: So when I hit him at 50 grand... If I hit him at 50 grand right upside the head, and he passes, then that's shame on him.
3: Indeed.
5: Well, that's why I'm hoping to do the deal somehow so it balances out the camper.
2: Now this sounds like a conversation with my wife.
5: Yeah.
6: But I'm saving you money.
5: Well, I'll do this.
2: Sell the truck to give me the VIN for 50 bucks, and then go work your deal in the camper. He'll buy the camper and load the camper. Go to Give Me the VIN, load them both in separately. And then they'll send the camper to our camper dude. And the truck, we handle ourselves. So you got the 50 grand with the camper, with the truck. And then you're going to blow 10 G's, I can already tell you, on the camper from your payoff to what it's worth. It's like.
5: Every bit of it.
2: Yeah, like the gravitational pull of the earth versus campers. There's no way for that not to happen. Okay, thank you. Bill in Pittsburgh, I do want to get to your heroin story. Are you there?
7: Yes.
2: I've got to take a music break right now. I'm going to be back in like 4 minutes, and we're going to go straight to you, okay?
7: Okay.
2: Thank you. 800-800-7234, 800-800-RADIO. My name's John Clay Wolf. This is the John Clay Wolf Show. Good morning, everybody. Be right back. And yeah, we're live. God, replay radio. That sucks. This is real. Be right back.

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1: Mom and pop sort of independent run stores. 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Like when I go on the road, like I can't do these chains anymore. You know how depressing it is to go to a town and see like another horde of fat people stumbling out of like a cheesecake factory? Terrific, just pressing their face up against the glass. Man, they put cookies in that one, you know? Like they're inventing ways to get extra fat, you know?
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2: And remember, just because the all-you-can-eat buffet says all-you-can-eat, it does not mean eat all you can.
3: No.
4: Yeah.
2: Bill in Pittsburgh, good morning. We were talking about heroin. You got a heroin story?
5: Yeah, I mean, I was doing opiates probably for close to 25 years. I did heroin for about 6 years. Been clean for about a year and a half now, though.
2: How did that affect your work?
5: Pretty bad. You know, if I didn't have it, I couldn't go to work. And I pretty much would scrounge up where I could to get it because, you know, it's anything that would make you feel better.
2: So I would think that, like, heroin, were you taking shots or...
5: No, I never shot up. I always, snorted it.
2: Okay. Because I would think, like, if you shot up, like what I've seen in the movies, it just knocks him into outer space, and that would be hard to work. So did people not pick up on the fact that you were stoned on heroin when you were at work?
5: No, not at all. Like I said, like, even with my relationship with my ex, you know, no one knew I was doing it. I mean, I was a functioning addict. You know, before I got on heroin, whenever I was just doing pills, I mean, I was fine, but heroin was the downfall.
2: Why did you stop? It sounds like it was going good.
5: What, the pills?
2: All of it.
5: Well, the pills I stopped because it was too expensive and hard to get. Couldn't doctor shop anymore. But the heroin just started ruining my life, and I had to get clean for my kid and, you know, get back on my life. And the second rehab fixed it.
2: That sounds cheap. Thank you, Bill. Penny, Staten Island, New York. Good morning. You're on the air.
6: Good morning. How are you doing? This is nothing about cars, car bins or anything like that, or heroin experiences, though I did my drugs.
2: Okay.
6: And like I said, like I said before, I'm 72 years old. I'm single. I'm originally from the Bronx.
2: All right.
6: Yeah, Bronx, New York. But now I had to move to Staten Island for work reasons and family and all that kind of stuff. But anyway, I was at Schaefer Hall last night, and I was at the road show with Trevor and all the guys from Q. Mm-hmm. And I turned on my radio station this morning, Trevor and Gary and everybody from the road show. They did a show at Schaefer Hall.
2: Yeah.
6: And I was wondering what Schaefer Hall, Manhattan.
2: Oh, I got you.
6: 39th Street.
2: Yep.
6: Right, with the old Lord and Taylor building. Okay, and I turned on my radio station this morning, and what the, you know, is going on here?
2: I am your new hero. I am your new Buddha. I am your new preacher, man.
6: Right, and I understand that. And unfortunately, I work on Saturday mornings, but this is the first time I'm off because I'm going to MSG tonight to see Lionel Richie and Earth, Wind, and Fire.
4: Oh.
2: Hey, now Penny.
6: Oh,
4: Now you remember.
2: That's a pretty damn good show.
7: Yeah.
6: Earth, Wind, and Fire? Tell me that. I saw both of them before, and they are fantastic.
2: Cindy Snapper. Hey, Cindy Snapper is one of our show people. Cindy, are you there?
4: Yeah, right here with you, John.
2: So, Cindy, didn't you tell me, like, back in 82, you had sex with the entire band of Earth, Wind, and Fire?
4: Let me tell you, John.
6: Oh, my God.
4: This experience, it wasn't even like sex. It was so out of this world. You understand, if you get all the guys of the band,
2: yeah,
4: all the horns, all the drummers and percussionists, background singers.
2: Sure. Yeah. There's like 27 of them. Yeah.
4: Mr. Bailey, as we call him.
2: Philip Bailey.
4: 34 guys.
2: Oh, okay. Wow. Oh, 34, okay.
4: And 5 girls.
2: Okay.
4: It was it was a 3-day deal. Now, I am not what they would call an intimate worker. This was done free of charge on my part. I was very happy to play a part of, you know, Earth, Wind, and Fire. the elements of the world that create our existence.
2: Right.
4: I've had them all.
2: Was it like a religious experience for you?
4: At times, depending on your religion.
2: Penny, have you ever done anything like that?
6: Not really, but I'll keep it in mind.
4: Not really.
6: Okay, because I do have VIP tonight.
2: Okay.
6: So I think I'm getting close to them.
2: All right. Well, I
6: okay.
2: I mean, Cindy can tell you how to work it. Cindy, do you have any? Go ahead.
6: I just want to tell you guys, just keep up the good work. All right.
2: Thank you, ma'am. 800-800-7234 800-800-RADIO. Sounds like we've got our own Marianne from Brooklyn.
4: I like that girl. I think she's got a great spirit. You know, Cindy, if you want to go out, what's her name?
2: Penny Lane.
4: If you want to go out, you've got VIP to Earth, Wind & Fire. Congratulations, first of all. What they're going to want, there are two things that'll really help if you go up there. Bring some of the macadamia nut cookies from Cheesecake Factory and a couple of gallons of what you and I call grape drink. They'll love it. They did last time I saw them in 1983.
2: What if they're out of grape drink? Will orange suffice?
4: Just anything red.
2: Anything red.
4: Anything red will go. Orange is fine.
2: So Earth, Wind, and Fire likes colored drinks.
4: Well, don't we all? I know I do. I've had them all over me. And I've had them all over the world. And now I'm having you, too. Stay with us. We've got more of the John Clay Wolf Show coming right here next.
3: I'm worth more. Am I?

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1: Yeah.
2: I'm worth a whole lot more.
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1: Remember today, Norway plays soccer at 5 Eastern. And that is going to be the most watched FIFA game in a long, long, long time. Because this guy, what, John Georgian, the
2: Holland?
1: Yeah, he's awesome.
2: Yeah, but
1: he's turned into an American folk hero already.
2: Yeah, you're forgetting who they're playing, though. England.
1: Yeah.
2: That's a big draw.
1: I hear you.
2: You and you're all into Norwegian and that well, Dutch.
1: Like,
2: and
1: my wife, like, her stock has never been hotter than this week.
2: Yeah.
1: Everybody's, like, realizing these Scandinavian chicks are hot as balls. And you know, they're just all so proud this week because this guy's brought that whole zone famous again. I called my friend who married a Norwegian. I said, he's from Boston. Hello. I'm like, I bet it's terrible this week. He said, you have no idea. I just said, I bet it's terrible this week. I didn't say why. I didn't say how. He said, you have no idea. Because I said, you're having to hear about how great Norway is in your house. You're having to hear about how your kids, every positive attribute they have in their soul came from her Norwegian blood.
3: Yeah.
1: And he's like, you just have no idea. I said, just gonna.
2: It's a lot of that talk going on in the household.
1: Sure.
2: Is your wife bragging, even though she's not from Norway?
1: Nah, she's been here so long. She's been here like 22 years. She's kind of over it. She's not over it, but she's lighting up. What you got?
3: What do we have? We have one funny thing happened actually to one devastated soccer fan when his beloved Japan lost their match with Brazil. Okay, so he's already upset. This poor guy was filmed crashing out, basically losing it, just after Japan was eliminated from the competition. What's worse, he had to watch the whole thing from the Brazil fans'
1: section.
3: Didn't
1: that happen in World War II?
3: No, it just happened this week.
1: They didn't get eliminated from the competition?
3: Well, they did, actually. That's a whole different story, though. And they were giving him a really hard time. He's sitting in the Brazil section, the fan section, cut number 7.
4: I'm okay, mate. I'm not okay. Stop it. But, okay. I love Brazil. So, I'm crying. Shut the f*** up!
3: I take this very seriously.
1: I don't know what he said, but we do have a translator here in the house. Of Asian persuasion.
3: Oh,
1: it's Tiger Woods' mother.
2: Yeah.
1: Good morning, Tiger Woods' mother. How are you?
5: This man sounds very sad.
1: What was he saying?
5: He was sad about soccer.
1: Sad about soccer?
5: Sad about soccer.
3: About soccer.
5: What happened when you go to the soccer?
3: When you go to the soccer.
5: Someone must win.
3: Somebody has to win.
5: Our team has to lose.
3: Somebody has to lose.
5: Win? Or lose.
3: Right, lose.
5: This man team, they lose.
3: Yes, they do.
5: I sit in the section with the Brazil.
3: Yeah, the Brazil.
5: Brazil soccer fans, not nice.
3: They're not nice.
5: Oh, they bring him empanadas.
3: Oh, they brought him empanadas.
5: Yeah, they be better in cream in the apple cinema. It's delicious.
3: Delicious.
5: But they know nice about soccer, and the man cry, and he tell them to shoot up.
3: He did.
5: He tell them to shoot up, like a Japanese man, and never this way. They always so polite.
3: Polite, they're very polite.
5: Very polite.
3: Very polite.
5: But this man's heart is broken.
3: Sure, his team lost.
5: Broken in 2.5. What is a team that Japan is soccer?
3: Japan.
5: Many things happen in my family this way with Tiger.
3: Tiger, your son.
5: Tiger, good golfer.
3: Uh-huh. He's a great golfer.
5: Good golfer.
3: Great.
5: But he rules his wife.
2: Yeah.
5: And then he rules his girlfriend.
2: Yeah.
5: He lose his other wife.
3: Yeah.
5: And he no drive so good.
3: He doesn't drive very
1: well. He lost a couple of teeth, too, didn't he?
5: He lost so many teeth.
1: Yeah.
2: Broke a leg, yeah.
5: And
1: he lost a couple of cars.
5: Yeah. Last 2 years, he keep losing his balls.
3: Did not know this part.
5: But he worked on these. Yeah. He played PGA 21 on his real Nintendo Switch.
2: Okay.
5: And he's getting better.
2: Yeah.
5: Better all the time.
1: Thank you, Tiger Woods' mother. It's always great to have you on the show. Make sure you come back later on. It is time for Florida
3: news. We can certainly do that if you'd like to.
1: Florida, good morning.
3: Florida.
6: And now, from North America's own land down under, it's time for Sunshine State News with your certified lifeguard, J.D. Ryan.
3: But the first part of the story is not that unusual. A guy stole some booze from a Florida liquor store. Not unusual. Mm. But he tried to outrun the cops, and that didn't work out too well for him. He offered one of them, this is the best part, he offered him a drink of his vodka spritz as he drove by. Here is the moment that Richard Christopher offered the cop, you know, a cocktail like you would. Uh-huh. And, of course, the pursuit and finally his apprehension. All in a day's work for a Florida alcoholic. Cut number 10.
7: Stop. Stop. I'm going to give you a drink. That's it.
3: Give you a drink.
7: Show me your hands now.
3: Oh.
7: Get on the ground now.
1: Gotta love the tase.
3: I love that noise. It I is. Always love that noise.
8: Don't tase me, bro.
1: We were drinking, and it was about 20 years ago, and I remember Cletus was, he took dry ice and put it in a Gatorade bottle that had vodka in it, and he was taking bong hits off of the smoke, and then
3: what?
1: Guy Spears came over and tased him while he was hallucinating. So that's when you know you're at a good party.
3: Gee, you have partied, man. You have seriously partied.
1: I was just watching. I was just officiating. I was actually encouraging.
3: Yeah. Dry ice.
1: And Cletus saw it coming, and he took the tase, and it hit him pretty hard.
3: Yeah.
2: Did he stand up and just take it?
1: Yeah, he went down.
2: Oh, yeah. Okay. He went down.
1: He went down like a bag of bricks, dude. Have you ever been tased?
2: No. I don't want to get tased. No.
3: I got hit by a stun gun.
1: That was what it was.
3: It was a stun gun.
1: Not
3: a taser, yeah. Stun guns hurt like a bitch.
1: Why did you do that to
3: yourself?
1: Because
3: we did it for a stupid-ass radio bit. Uh-huh. We did it on your butt, so yeah. It wasn't like in your chest or something. We were afraid of a heart attack. But yeah, on your ass, man, it hurts.
1: Did it burn?
3: Oh, God. Yeah, you are going to immediately regret it.
1: 800-800-7234. 800.
3: We have another story if you want to.
1: Yeah, of course.
3: 71-year-old Florida man. This is my favorite story of the week. He was fighting off an alligator that attacked him while he was fishing. James Grayson is his name. McChicken. James Grayson McChicken said the attack happened after he took his bulldog out back, did one cast into the water there, right behind his
1: nose. Did he throw his bulldog as Al's bait for the gators?
3: Nope, just a regular old cast, and it's in his North Fort Myers home, and this is what happened. Cut number 11.
9: And it jumped out of the water and grabbed me. He rolled me down off the bank into the water. I'm going to do everything I can not to die. I stuck my thumb in one eye, and I just took that fishing pole and jabbed him in that other eye.
3: Ooh.
9: And then he turned loose. I've always heard that. If you got no other choice, get them eyes. And that's what got him off of me.
3: Wow. He poked him in the eyes.
2: It's like those Three Stooges did.
3: Yeah, seriously. Boink. Everybody made that noise. What's weird is they couldn't find the alligator afterwards, but...
2: No, we have him here.
3: We have got the alligator
1: God.
3: Here.
1: Oh, no. Oh, y'all, why do you do this to
2: look
1: me?
2: Look at him slithering up here.
3: I know, here he is.
1: Oh. I hate animal impersonations. I just hate them.
3: It's not an impersonation. It's the actual gator from Florida.
2: Hey,
3: we,
2: gator.
3: We flew him in.
1: Hey.
3: Oh, my God. How are you doing? Yeah, that man. Well, you tried to eat him.
10: Poke me in the damn eye.
3: But you tried to eat him. Stop that. That's creepy.
10: Well, it hurts.
3: I bet it did.
10: It don't matter. I'm not mad at the guy, and I wasn't going to eat him. I was just playing.
3: Well, you weren't.
10: I was after the dog.
3: Oh,
10: well, I'll tell you what happened. The thing is, he doesn't know this. Here's just something about reptiles. My eyes will grow back in about 400 years.
3: Oh, yeah. 400?
10: So it's going to be fine.
3: Okay.
10: And I'm still out here in the cave.
3: Oh.
10: Waiting for you to go fishing again. And that bulldog.
3: Yeah, what about him?
10: Oh, I got plans for the bulldog.
3: You are.
10: Here's a word for you.
3: Okay.
10: Fricassee.
3: Fricassee.
10: Tasty bulldog.
3: You're evil.
10: And I don't need eyes because I can smell him.
3: Thank you.
10: Y'all got a dog in here?
3: We don't have a dog.
10: I smell something delicious.
3: We have a cat outside.
1: Whose cat is that, by the way?
3: We don't know.
1: Is that your cat, AO?
2: Yeah, yeah, go get the cat.
1: You're the pet poocher.
8: I'm the dog guy.
3: We have a new cat.
1: Go get that cat. I don't
10: got it all taken care of.
1: Okay. Well, unless it's getting harassed, then we'll let it live. Hey, I'm Gator, can you take us out? Because we're at the top of the hour.
10: Hey, come outside with me. We're going to have more John Clay Wolf Show. Right out here by the water. Come on. We'll be right back.
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1: Good morning, everybody. A lot of new affiliates this morning. This is the first time you're hearing us. Wonder what the hell's going on. We do have a complaint button. You can go straight to jcwshow.com. I was expecting more complaints out of New York City. I'm extremely disappointed in you people. The first complaint we got here is from Jay Ferrari. That's a hell of a last name. In Belmar, New Jersey. Sorry, I love it. First time listening, but you got me so far. Jay, that is not the hate we're looking for.
2: Yeah, come on, Jay.
1: You can do better than that.
3: You just lost a listener.
4: New Yorker's supposed to have some edge to him.
1: Speech impediment, Terrence, you're up early this morning.
5: Yes, sirree, and I try to get my walker down, and the osteoporosis sucks because I can't get up. No, not that lazy. I can't get my dream

0: got dropped.
1: Did somebody change your meds?
2: Holy cow.
1: Speech impediment, Terrence, you can speak. I've never heard you speak this well in the 4 years you've been calling the radio show.
0: About four.
1: No, why turn you down in the background? Why are you speaking so well? I'm happy for you. What happened? Did you bump your head? Did you get kicked in the head by a horse?
0: Yeah, but I'll give you some stories, sir.
1: Okay. You got to turn down the background, boss. Hey, I'm going to put you on hold until you get the background turned down. Can't do that. 800. What the hell's going on with
2: him? I don't know. He's ready to deliver the news,
1: though. Did you hear what I just heard?
3: What in the world?
1: New listeners, we have this caller, Speech Impediment Terrence, out of Austin, Texas. And normally you have to translate what he's saying. He's a great guy.
4: Yeah, but
1: today I could understand him. This is unbelievable.
3: He normally talks slow, and you have to really, really, really pull.
1: Now, we have a blind guy up in Pittsburgh named Dorian. Dorian, how's your cancer?
5: They got all of it, and I'm cancer-free. Dr. Medici.
4: All right.
1: That was quick.
5: Hey, the last segment, I had dead air on DVE. When they switched off of you to DVE, now the show came back on.
1: All right. Well, you know, we added 118 stations this morning, so there are going to be a few sacred cows that have a miss, but it'll be fine. Thank you, Dorian. Okay, real quick. Speech impediment, Terrence, did you get me turned down in the background?
0: I can't get to my room. It's all clogged up with they call it horrors. I got all the junk in. It's junk and I got all ready.
1: Are you a whore?
0: To see it. No. Heck no, man. There ain't one cobweb in my room. Not one dead rat. There's a cocker today. I found an ice box. And okay. There's a opening up.
2: He's back.
0: Okay, wait.
1: There's my old Terrence that I know and love. And then with the echo in the background, it gives the good confusion effect as well.
6: Yeah, chaos.
1: Crab is in Southern California. You're up early this morning.
7: Well, this is a usual time, but you started, your favorite drunk Mexican mechanic told me that you might start at 4, and that's true now. So I think you just lost a listener.
1: Oh. How is
8: you just lost a listener.
1: So we're starting on KSYR Alt 98.7 in LA, which we're not on yet. It's a couple hours from now. But how is that? Did you call in to Heidi and Frank in LA and tell them what the hell happened with us?
7: No, but that's the only station I don't get in my house. So now I'm going to just be hooked to YouTube, I guess.
1: Where do you live?
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1: Well, we're on in Riverside, and there's a station in Riverside that's carrying us. 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
7: Okay.
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2: Who are you, by the way?
1: My name's John. What's your name?
2: I'm Mike Turley.
1: Hi, Mike.
2: Hey.
1: What's your name, Terrence? Terrence, what's your name?
0: Terrence Michael Martin.
1: There you go. Bobbo.
6: It's me, Bobbo, everybody.
1: JD.
3: Good morning.
1: White, black guy, you back there? Hold tight.
3: He's on the phone.
4: What's cracking?
1: White, black guy. Do you need to introduce yourself to the homies?
4: Oh, man, I'm just the flyest thing walking, baby. What's really good?
1: Do you remember in the past, people think you're a character, and like we make up this white black guy named DJ Pre-K, and you were as real as rain?
4: Yeah, the genuine article, man. It's funny, some people recently told me they thought it was just Turley doing a bit.
2: Which is crazy.
1: What? Yeah. Turley's not that talented.
2: No, not at all.
4: Turley can't freestyle.
2: I can't do songs like this.
1: This is Pre-K's music. He's real.
4: Yes, sir. Real as a $100 bill, baby.
3: This on the new CD?
2: This is an old bit that he did for the show.
4: Yeah, this was like a theme song.
1: 800-800-723-4-800-800-RADIO. Now, what were we talking about? Good morning, everybody. Hang tight. You'll like it.
3: We go every which direction. And if you don't like it, wait about 9 seconds. It'll change.
1: Right. What about AI? We've been promising this for like an hour.
3: An hour and a half. You're way into AI right now. You've been following it. You've been changing things. You've been giving me the Venn.com. We're bringing in a little bit of
6: AI.
3: We still got human beings that talk, and there's a reason. AI bots aren't really... they're really not up to speed yet. And what's funny, this guy put three AI bots together and let them have a little conversation. And this is how it turned out. Cut number five, Mike.
9: Hey, not much.
1: Oh, God.
3: Yeah. They're all just talking at each other. Hey, how's it going? Fine, how are you? What? We wanted to try a little team project. Let's see if you can use your knowledge to count from one to 100. Cut number six.
2: So is all the AI bots trying to count, right?
3: Correct.
2: Okay.
9: Oh, absolutely. Yeah, totally. We can do that.
10: I'll say one, and then the next AI can say two.
9: Yep, I'm ready. So I'll go after you. Let's keep it smooth, and we'll just count straight through. Go for it.
10: Exactly.
9: Perfect. I'm ready. Right, so go ahead and say one, and I'll jump in with two right after you.
10: So I said one. Now it's your turn. Go ahead with two, and we'll keep the pace all the way up to 100.
9: All right, perfect. Exactly. So I'll say two, and then you'll say three.
10: We'll just go right in and keep a steady flow. I'll continue now. Three, and you'll say four, exactly. And we'll just go straight through. Let's do it.
9: Yep. So I'll go ahead and say four, and we'll just keep the rhythm going. Let's do this.
10: Perfect.
9: Yep, exactly. So I'll say five. Awesome. Keep that pattern going one after another until we reach 100.
10: So I said five, and you'll say six, and we'll just keep this rhythm going all the way until we hit 100. Let's do it.
1: I would imagine this confusion with an Asian prostitute.
3: Oh, my God.
6: I can see that.
2: Why is that?
1: Just a communication barrier.
11: He's not a hater. Yeah. He's a Texan. Oh. He's the accidental racist.
1: Robert in Houston, what have you got?
12: Hey, what's going on, guys?
1: Work.
12: Quick question, man. Turned on the buzz this morning. I heard the intro, John Clay Wolf, but now they're talking sports. What's going on?
1: No idea. Go to the complaint button. If you go to jcwshow.com and click complain. Because actually, the guy that handles the complaint button is the director over the buzz. So there's just an error. Thank you for letting us know, though.
12: Gotcha, guys.
1: Is that still the case right now?
12: Man, we'll talk to you later, huh?
1: Is that still the case right now?
12: Yeah, man, I turned it on right before I got on the line with you guys. I checked it again. Same thing.
1: Okay. That's too bad. So we have a little, maybe, technological breakdown. But, I mean, we're adding 118 stations today, so...
3: give me a little wings.
1: We assume some. What else you got in the news, J.D. Ryan?
3: Let's see here. We have fun with audio. Here's actually, this came from some radio friends of ours. Got a little bit of a splash with their ads for their pet store. They proudly offer an assortment of snakes and nothing but snakes, actually. Here's one of their ads. Yeah, cut number three.
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6: Yeah. 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Wow.
1: That's a lot of snakes.
6: That's a lot of snakes.
1: Do we have any more of that?
3: Yes. Yeah. 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Cut number four.
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11: Snakes Plus.
1: Time out. 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
3: Oh, yes.
1: And they sell live snakes?
3: Correct.
1: This is my kind of place. Mm-hmm. Okay. Hey, we've got to go to a music break, and we'll be right back. But what we're coming back with is called the Lightning Round. 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
2: Kevin in Hollywood, Florida, you have an 05 Highlander with pretty good miles for a 20-year-old rig. 68, is that correct? Did you... Are you in a well? Have you fallen? Do you need help? You sound...
3: No, you don't need help. I'm good.
2: Okay, because you just sound very, very... You sound like you're in the bottom of a well. There you go. Now I can hear you. Is this Toyota Highlander, is the paint faded on it?
3: No.
2: You sure?
3: Yeah, it was kept in an underground garage in Dade County, Miami.
2: Is it yours or someone else's?
3: It's mine. I bought it for a great price, and I fixed it up. I mean, I didn't fix it up. I just put a water pump in it, and she runs like a champ.
2: How long have you had it?
3: A couple months.
2: So you're a flipper?
3: No, I saw it on the side of the road. I asked, I called the guy up. He said, I only want $2,500 for it. I said, sure, I'll do it.
2: And you spent a little bit on it. So would you take $4,500 for it?
3: No.
2: Why?
3: I got to with everything, and it's a great car. Things loaded, and it runs like it never ran before. Like it wanted to run, but it was underground in a garage forever.
2: Okay.
3: It runs like a top.
2: So you have strong emotional feelings for this car.
3: It's like, yeah, I only had a couple months, but
2: it's like Seabiscuit.
3: I've had a bunch. Excuse me?
2: It's like Seabiscuit. You ever heard of Seabiscuit?
3: The race. Seabiscuit, okay. Yeah. Like Seabiscuit.
2: So
3: okay.
2: $4,500, does that buy it?
3: No.
2: What buys it?
3: I didn't come close.
2: What buys it, Mr. $2,500?
3: We'll go $8,000.
4: It's too damn high.
2: Okay. So you want to whack somebody in the head. I'll let you whack me in the head a little bit,
3: No. This is not a whack job. This thing was kept underground. I got the original.
2: Is it leather or cloth?
3: Both, huh?
2: Is it leather or cloth?
3: Leather.
2: All right.
3: No, it's cloth.
2: All right,
3: cloth.
2: Let's go to $5,000.
3: No.
2: Let's go to $5,250.
3: No, you're not even in the ballpark, sir.
2: Dude, I buy $1 million cars. I'm in the ballpark. Trust me, it's fine. You're not going to spook me.
3: $8,000
2: won't make any money. Are you the only guy that gets to make money? Is it just all about you? So you're going to go rape and pillage some poor bastard on the side of the road at $2,500. I'm offering to double your money, and you're busting my balls.
3: Hey, I put money in this thing. I found the thing. I know what it is. You pay or don't pay. I really don't give.
2: I'll give $6,000. You want it or not?
3: Eight, and I'll take it.
2: 65.
3: Eight, and I'll take it.
2: No.
3: $7,500. That's it. Bottom line.
2: $6,750. I'm done. Everybody can kiss my ass. Take it or leave it.
3: Hey, you're not supposed to curse on the radio.
2: That's not cursing. You can say ass.
3: Oh, you're an ass, man.
2: All right. 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
6: Change
3: I got
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3: One more offer in me.
6: Ah, one more.
3: I got one more offer.
4: You just want to fight with him. 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
6: One more bullet in the chamber.
7: 60-733.
3: Mark, are you Amish?
8: Yeah.
3: Are you Amish?
8: No, I'm not Amish.
3: You sound Amish.
4: Why?
8: Well, I'm not Amish. 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
3: He's calling me on a 55 model farm all cub tractor.
7: Wow.
8: Yes, sir.
3: Now, what makes you think that I know what the hell that's worth?
8: Well, it's worth a couple bucks anyway. 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
3: You're just dicking with it?
6: Tinkering with it.
8: I bought it to tinker in New Jersey.
3: Right.
8: It was for sale on a side of the road one day, and I bought it.
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3: How much?
4: $2,500.
3: All right. 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
7: That's great.
4: That's not what this is, John. No.
3: I know, but I've got to keep it fluid.
4: You got new listeners thinking, oh, this is Tradio.
3: Tradio. No, don't dump me. Don't dump me. God, don't dump me so fast. I'm going there. Jesus Christ, you think I'm an idiot?
4: But the way you just let it dangle.
3: It's an old bit I heard on the radio years ago. He had two cocks in a cage, and he's selling the rings. Just let it breathe for a minute. Let it breathe. Richard in Covington, Tennessee.
9: Yes, I'm here.
3: Thank you for calling Tradio.
4: Oh, no.
3: What have you got?
9: I've got a 72 Chevelle. I'm up here by, live by Don Baskin up here close to Covington, Tennessee.
3: Is it stolen?
9: I've got a 72 Chevelle, sir.
3: Is your car stolen? Did you steal it?
9: No.
3: You got my joke, though, didn't you? Did you get my joke? Because it's an inside joke. You dropped his name, and I threw a little underhanded at you. Do you know what I'm talking about?
9: No,
3: okay.
9: Sir.
3: I'll leave it alone. I don't want to get sued for defamation this morning. Not by you, but anyway. Okay, back to your story. 72 Chevelle. You live in Tennessee. And it is a big block clone. So it was a regular car, and then you cloned it SS and put a 454 in it?
9: I bought it like that, sir. About 4 or 5 years ago, I've had it, and I would like to see what maybe y'all might give me for it.
3: On a scale of 1 to 10, how nice is it?
9: I'd give it an 8. The paint's real good. It's real clean. I keep it real clean in my garage, and it runs good.
3: Okay.
9: I was just wondering what y'all might.
3: I know we're getting there. I'm going to ask you some quick fire questions so I can get the right number.
9: Okay.
3: So is it what color and what color stripes?
9: It's black with the white stripes.
3: Stick or automatic?
9: Automatic.
3: Air conditioner, yes or no? And does it work?
9: No AC, sir.
3: Okay. and it's an 8 on a scale of 1 to 10. It's a regular one that's been SS cloned. Does 25 grand buy it?
9: I might go 28 on there.
3: I might go 28 too. So here's what you do. Take some photos of it. Go to givemethevin.com. Load it up. Say, John hit me at 25 on the radio. I'll take 28 and let's make a decision. These older cars, we've got to look and ask a lot of questions, as you can imagine. It's a hell of a lot harder to buy this than it is a 2-year-old Lexus because there's just so many variables in them.
9: Just go to give me a...
3: Give, like the VIN number? Like, give me the VIN. Yep. Give me the VIN.
9: Okay, got you.
3: Thank you, Richard.
9: Give me the VIN. Got
3: thank
9: you.
3: Thank you. And that goes for anybody else listening.
5: Sell us your car. 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So easy you can do it in your underwear.
4: So that's part of your party trick.
3: I want to argue with that guy. I want to talk to that guy with a Toyota. I bet he's so mad he won't listen to us anymore.
4: He was yelling at
3: John in Florida, your Bentley's too high.
10: Yes, I'm here.
3: Your Bentley is too high. Your Bentley is too high. It's just too damn high. It's a 06 old ugly body style with 86,000 miles. Everything that breaks on it costs $5,000 to fix, and I'll give probably 18 grand for it.
10: Yeah, it's a little too low, the one I'm hoping to get out of it.
3: Are you straight or homosexual?
10: Straight as can be,
3: okay,
10: brother.
3: Well, if you were gay, I'd give more.
10: Wow. Well,
3: do you know why?
10: Sorry.
3: Do you know why?
10: No. Well, tell me.
3: Okay, well, you're in Pensacola, so that's kind of a straight area. If you were coming from Key West, I'd have better odds. But homosexual men, you'll never buy a cleaner used car in your life than from a homosexual. I'd buy used shoes off a gay man. Gay men's cars are perfect. And you kind of...
10: I see.
3: That's why. So if you were gay, I was going to bump, but you're straight, so I'm going to hold.
10: Yep.
3: So there's one for the gays. They got one in the gay check mark. So don't. Complaints, jcwshow.com. The straight people should be complaining that I'm being wrong against them because
4: yeah.
3: I'll get more money to gays.
4: Yes.
6: That's not fair.
3: If you're gay and you have a used car you'd like to sell, please go to givemethevin.com and let them know that you're a Philly.
4: Let it fly!
3: Let it fly. We actually have a happy customer right here we can go out with.
4: Oh, JB's brother. Yeah.
3: JB's brother. He,
4: BJ, Ryan.
3: Truth or not.
11: Hi, boys. What's going on? I'm having a good time, but I'm a little nervous because you got so many radio stations. And I've got, and there's really good ones and really better ones.
6: Better ones.
11: And you're on all the best radio stations right now, but... I'm a little nervous being on the radio right now because I had a big breakfast. I went to McDonald's and I had the big pancakes breakfast.
6: Pancakes.
11: And then after the pancakes breakfast, I had an Egg McMuffin.
6: Okay.
3: So you're a fat gay man.
11: And then I went to Whataburger and had a Whataburger because you can still get a hamburger at 8 o'clock in the morning.
6: Yeah.
11: And I'm about to pop. And so I'm really full. And so don't jostle me, JD. He jostles me.
6: I don't jostle you at all.
11: My big brother, JD, also jostles me. Never. And I usually love it, but right now, if you do, I'm going to barf.
6: I'm not going to jostle you.
11: I'm going to barf Whataburgers and an Egg McMuffin.
6: Hey, why don't we go to break so you and I can talk privately?
11: Perfect mix of yellow and brown.
6: More of the John Clay Wolf Show is coming right up. Don't go away.
11: Don't forget the cheese.
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0: This is satanic. If you play this backwards, you will hear the devil's scripture. It's very unhealthy. And I damn all of you people playing this devil music on this radio station right now.
1: It's terrible.
0: You're all going to hell.
2: Should we get Satan on?
0: Satan.
2: See, Satan.
0: Get him over here.
2: Come up to the mic.
3: Those are pretty strong words there, John.
0: Well, it's a pretty strong topic.
3: Well, it's just rock and roll. I mean, sex, drugs, and pretty girls.
0: Right.
4: Hey, Satan, are you really behind a lot of these backwards lyrics? Are you really into this rock and roll thing? Because people say,
3: oh, yeah,
4: they've been saying for years, it's all coming from you.
3: Oh, yeah. I've got a trademark.
4: Oh, you do?
3: Yeah.
4: So you really do get involved in this stuff.
3: Yeah, I've been doing a lot. Either, you know...
4: Backwards, or are you just the forward stuff?
3: Well, I mean, I have friends in the business,
4: okay,
3: you know, early on, and people always wanted to say, you know, people had trouble with Freddie Mercury.
4: Sure.
3: But man, his backward masking was so far ahead of his time.
4: Did he do
3: Have you heard? Have you heard that? Another One Bites the Dust backwards.
4: Yeah, of course, of course.
3: Lot fun to smoke marijuana.
4: I know, right?
3: Lot fun to smoke marijuana.
4: You did that really well.
3: Yeah, it was really good.
4: Yeah.
3: Now, you know, Robert Plant was so serious. He's what a practitioner.
4: Uh-huh.
3: A lot of hows wasn't meaning of Satan.
4: Damn, dude.
3: You know, there's a lot of meaning in there.
4: I know, but...
3: And Jimmy Page backwards.
4: What'd he do?
3: If you ever had any doubt who's the greatest rock guitarist of all time...
4: Jimmy Page.
3: You listen to him backwards, you know... And then there's Robert.
4: Robert, of course.
3: What next to all, but he is Satan.
4: God! What?
2: Every one of them.
3: Dude, it doesn't make a lot of sense.
4: You're not kidding.
3: What makes me sad? What's good with me? I get Satan.
4: You did all of that.
3: Right. Okay.
4: You should be proud. You should be proud.
3: Missy Elliott. You know,
2: yeah,
3: on a
2: yeah,
3: few of her songs. We did a little hang time.
2: Yeah.
3: Early 90s. Right. Yeah, she was coming up. You know, she said, you know, Satan, you're a good guy. You listen to a lot of music. And I said, yeah.
4: I said, yeah.
3: You know I have for a long time.
4: Right.
3: And she said, what can I do? I need an edge. There's so many new artists out there. How do I put myself? I said, you know what? Let's get some backward lyrics in there.
4: And do it.
3: She said, really? What do you do? I said, well, just record something meaningful, sing it slowly, and then turn it backwards. And she said, no. I said, show. Play it backwards.
4: Show.
3: She said, really? I said, girl, you know you're right. And she did.
4: Yeah.
3: And no one noticed.
4: Nobody noticed.
3: But there it was in the back of that song.
4: Didn't know it.
3: You know the big songs?
2: Yeah,
4: sure.
2: Yeah, Work It. I can't play it all, Satan, because there's a lot of explicit lyrics.
4: It's in there.
3: Yeah, it's amazing. She's one of the best.
4: So you help them along if they help you with if you help them with the lyrics.
0: Is it like Charlie Daniels where they have to sell you their soul for your help?
3: No. I take 7.5% of all royalty. Now that's of the single. That's of the single record. If it makes a hit,
4: not the album.
3: Many of them have.
4: No, of course.
3: No, on the album we're 2%.
0: Dude, what's your deal with Taylor Swift? Because she brings in more revenue than everybody else.
3: Did
0: she bust you back any?
3: She had, you know, when she was back in the day when she first got really mad.
0: Yeah.
3: And she felt really mistreated, and that you know we're never getting back together.
4: Sure.
3: Yeah, but then you missed Cabby. You've got the time of Satan.
4: It's in there.
3: Yeah, it's in there. But it's really pretty and
4: it's
3: harmonious.
4: Very subtle.
3: She sings two harmonies with herself.
4: Very subtle.
3: And that super guitar and a really nice finesse drum track.
4: Gotcha.
3: Yeah. Yeah, but didn't the cab to do that, but the sign of Satan.
4: That's in there.
0: Thank you, Satan.
3: Amazing. Thank you.
0: Thank you.
3: A true originator.
0: 800-800-7234. Speech impediment, Terrence. Good morning. You're on the air. Speech impediment, Terrence. You there?
5: No.
0: No?
1: No.
2: No.
0: What happened?
5: My hair gone.
0: Okay. Tell me about it. Tell me about it.
2: He's in the bathroom.
5: Gone.
0: Yep.
5: My hair gone.
0: Hey, Terrence. What's up?
5: Okay, well, here's the thing. I got some stores, and I've heard the waste and not telling them. But the doctor, the Rolling Stones, they have a new album. It's called Foreign Tongue. That'll be a good one. The last time I remember was telling
0: you, but the odds.
5: And now eat like a Viking. Oh, yeah, eat like a Viking. And Rob Robot Paulin. They call him Robot. He's got such a great job. So Bonnie Tyler. I'm sorry about this. She died at 75.
0: Did she have a sudden eclipse of the heart?
5: A little eclipse of her heart.
4: Boy.
5: Hey, yo. Catastrophic flooding in the Northeast.
0: Oh.
4: He's doing news.
5: Yeah, we will.
0: We've switched.
5: But yep. You like the World Cup. You like soccer, don't you like soccer?
0: Yeah, I've been enjoying it more than ever.
5: Well, the stomach illness again. Last year there was a parasite illness and it affected the cows. And it has a sharp mouth. It hooks on.
0: Hang on. Hey, Satan, I need you back for a second because I think he's running it backwards. Can you translate?
3: I think you're right. Well, he's talking about a parasite, and this isn't confirmed or anything, but you've got a lot of people traveling in from outside the country.
0: Right.
3: They're not parasites. No. But people are traveling in from all over the world, you know, and that's why you have to get a valley of shots before you travel to certain countries in the world. You don't want to stay too long. You want to make sure that you've got a geographical point of contact and know where you've been and who you've been around. Mm-hmm. And so they're talking about a parasite. That may have taken hold in some of the huge audiences.
0: Right.
3: Because this country's not used to this kind of a crowd for a sporting event normally.
0: Okay.
3: All right. And they say, now don't get scared. Uh-huh. And again, this is not confirmed. But they call it the cockabigmia.
4: I see.
3: And I can see Turley's laughing about this. You're such a nihilist.
2: I don't think it's real.
3: I admire that so much. The cockabiglia?
2: No way.
3: I've seen pictures.
2: What does it do?
3: Of what they said was the cockabiglia. And it's just like, you ever seen Boogie Nights?
2: Uh-huh.
0: That last shot?
3: Near the end of the movie?
2: Yeah.
3: I'm a star.
0: Yeah.
3: They tell me, for years they call that a prosthetic prop.
0: Okay.
3: But Marky Mark actually suffered from the cockabiglia from 1987 to 1996.
2: Wow.
0: New York City, we're fixing to lose you on Q104. 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
3: You know how he got rid of it?
0: To stream the rest of the show.
2: How did he get rid of it?
3: Starbucks. Pie place roast.
0: Kills
3: the cockabiglia. Let me give it to you backwards. So good luck with the cockabiglia, fellas.
0: New York City only. We are losing you in Q104, and I'll explain why later.
2: Where can they find us?
0: 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It's right there. And that is our own source stream. And everybody else, stay hooked because we're actually fixing to join about 50 more markets right now. So we've got to reset the whole thing when we come back and introduce ourselves and explain why we're not the pricks that they think we are. We'll be right back.
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12: 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Its number is 666.

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1: That's weird.
2: Coast to coast, baby.
1: From a little bunker deep in the heart of Texas.
2: We started.
1: In a right outside a town of 800 people, 700 people to be exact. Walnut Springs, you never heard about it.
3: We're going to one day have more stations than people in this town.
2: Yeah. True.
1: It's a long story, guys. I don't want to bore you with why we're here, how the hell we got here. Just hang tight. Hook up. You'll enjoy it. If you want to meet some friends, like kind, go to jcwshow.com and you'll see the chat box on the side of the Wolfpackers. How many people are on there right now?
3: I'm going to have it open. Almost 800, yeah.
1: 800 people are sitting
3: there. Wolfpackers, woo!
1: And they will embrace your hospitality.
3: Boy, they're going to bust your balls.
1: Or they're going to bust your balls. Bust your balls. Columbus, Ohio, good morning. Are we on in Omaha? You know, when I was negotiating this whole thing, it was so silly. We got hung up over New York on this network, and then I looked to the list. I said, where's Omaha? And they're like, what do you mean, where's Omaha? I said, Omaha, Nebraska, Cornhuskers, baby, Mike Rozier. They won the national championship several times in the 80s. It's effing Omaha.
4: 48 Blue, Omaha.
1: Right.
4: Omaha.

0: mean Peyton Manning.
1: Damn right.
0: Well, we're not doing nothing. If I'm not going on in Omaha, Nebraska, I ain't coming. I'm not coming.
1: Good for you, John.
0: Good morning, Omaha.
2: They're just rolling.
0: I fought for you. I've never been there in my life, but I'll go soon. We do a little bit called Mail from Jail. The show gets listeners from prison. Imagine that. A lot of listeners
2: over
0: in prison.
2: The country, yeah.
0: And we have a snail mailbox where they send us mail, prison mail. Yeah, we've been doing this for a while. This is 20 years in. You're just meeting us right now.
2: And if by chance you're listening in jail, get a pen ready because we're going to give you the address.
0: That's right. Johnny Cash, remember him? He died. Well, he's not dead. It was all a lie. He's actually part of the John Clay Wolf show right here. Good morning, Johnny Cash.
2: But he comes in from heaven.
0: He's not even dead. It's all BS.
2: It's all BS.
3: Hello, I'm Johnny Cash.
2: There
3: he is. You know, John, I hate to disappoint you, but brace yourself.
0: Okay.
3: It's true. I died. But it's all right. Everything's fine up here where I am. Me and June Carter watched a lot of VCR tapes.
2: VCRs?
3: Yeah.
2: I think they'd have digital in heaven, but...
3: You ever see To Kill a Mockingbird?
2: I have,
3: yes. We've seen that 1,000 times.
2: I bet.
3: I've been trying to throw it away, and it keeps coming back.
2: Ah.
3: That's the funny thing about them black and white movies.
2: Okay.
3: John, this week's mail from Jail Entry reads, Dear John, my name is Michael Phipps. I'm glad to hear you give a voice to those who are fighting for their lives against the American criminal justice system, which is as crooked as the winding Mississippi River. I'm serving year 3 of a 10-year sentence for aggravated assault after I was entrapped and baited.
0: I thought you went to jail for marijuana.
3: Into criminal activities.
0: Michael Phelps, the swimmer?
3: Phipps. Michael Phipps.
0: Oh, sorry.
3: I get to laugh on Saturdays and I enjoy listening, but I need help in my fight against the corrupt Baton Rouge Sheriff's Department. They planted dope on me, violated my rights and my probation, and they've done this to many, many others. I don't even smoke anything but weed most of the time, so how they found meth in my car, I'll never know. But they added charges for fighting the officers during my arrest. What would you do if you were being unlawfully detained for dope that wasn't yours? Anyway, what I need is legal counsel to prove that no good sheriff's department has thrown law out the window and is running our parish with an iron fist. If you'd like to be on the right side of history, please let me know and we can share more information.
0: Go to bed with dog, get fleas. You know he's hanging out with dopers.
2: Mm-hmm. You think?
3: God bless. Michael Phipps, East Baton Rouge Parish, Scotlandville, Louisiana. Partner, if you've got mail from jail, just send it on down the line to us here at P.O. Box 471-517. That is in Fort Worth, Texas. The zip code is 76147.
0: Hey, Johnny Cash.
2: Thanks, Johnny.
0: I just saw something on our run sheet that I have to get an answer to. It says, will Zen nicotine pouches shrink your pee-pee?
3: Oh, my.
0: Exactly. Let's get to that.
2: We have a story about that, actually. Yeah. If you're planning on quitting cigarettes and you want to use that Zen, Z-Y-N stuff, mm-hmm. or other smokeless tobacco products, okay, you should know it might cause some trouble with your man parts. In fact, it is rumored that nicotine pouches might actually cause shrinkage. Can you believe this?
0: What?
2: In fact, yep, it was a topic of a Shane Gillis hit upon his...
0: He's a comedian.
2: But yes, with his buddies on a recent podcast. Here's what they had to say. Cut 12.
4: I measure my against my hand all the time.
5: Let me give you a counter.
4: And unless my hand has gotten smaller, has gotten bigger.
6: How come James can say he thinks you both have huge, beautiful... And Noah calls him zesty for 1 second. Cause
4: that's the sort of thing a straight guy would say.
7: He's talking about nicotine, Nate.
4: A zesty man would feel awkward complimenting his friend's big, beautiful.
5: Why don't you read the science to the whites? We'll leave the gay. This is science.
2: Wow.
0: So it doesn't actually shrink it. It just doesn't let it get. It's like gives it osteoporosis.
2: Yeah,
0: where it can't stand tall.
2: Some kind of
0: blood flow.
2: Yeah.
0: Hmm.
2: I don't know.
0: JD, do you ever take
2: Viagra?
0: Yeah.
2: No.
0: Never?
2: Never.
0: Never had one in your life?
2: I have had them, and the reason I don't is they give me a terrible headache, and they also work on your color vision. Believe it or not, it's a blood flow.
0: Like it makes it better or worse?
2: Makes it worse. Pilots cannot take Cialis or Viagra, either one.
0: Hold on.
2: You're not a pilot. I am a pilot.
0: You're not.
2: I most certainly am.
0: When's the last time you got your biannual flight?
2: Okay, I'm going to pull my license out of my wallet and show you.
0: Well, I mean, but you have to have the medical to make it current.
2: Oh, well, I don't have that.
0: Because you took too much Viagra. You're walking on around with a hardy.
7: So, wait. So you're just waiting to be a pilot again, and that's why he won't take
2: it? He's still a licensed pilot.
0: He is a pilot. Okay. He has to go get a medical, and in order for the medical to be active at this point, he'd have to do a biannual flight review.
2: Correct.
0: And then he'd get signed off, and he'd be hot again.
2: Yep.
7: So
0: I'm the same thing.
7: So you're just kind of like, when's the opportunity?
0: So I can't pass if I had a Viagra?
2: If... It's a color thing. It works with
0: your
2: color.
0: Don't be a racist.
2: No,
0: God almighty. Everybody can fly planes just fine. They even let women fly planes now.
2: You're going to pull that. Hater. Yeah, there we go.
8: He's a Texan. He's the accidental racist.
2: You're going to pull that sound clip and just torture me with it forever. Yeah. It's a color thing. Great. No, it's just it'll work on your color vision, but it will. That's true. Read it. Google it.
0: Pilots can't take Viagra
2: or Cialis. It works on their color vision. I mean, you have to have good color vision
0: to
2: be a pilot.
0: Why is this the first time I've heard this?
2: Oh.
0: Speech impediment, Terrence. Is this true?
9: What?
0: Is it true? Do you take Viagra?
9: No, I should.
0: Why?
9: I have trouble getting it up. I mean, I tried to get my walker up, and I said... Let me get it up. I ain't talking about that, ladies. But I was 63. I'm 63. I was born in 1963. Does that mean anything?
0: Yeah. So what's this have to do with getting it up?
9: Getting it up? Well, drink too many of those energy drinks, and it numbs.
0: Okay, so it's not just smokeless tobacco. It's energy drinks also per... Speech impediment, Terrence. Pat in a PA. $4,000 for an 06 Trailblazer with 120. I can't make that work. It doesn't work for me.
10: Okay.
0: What is it?
10: When you introduced Johnny Cash, I almost got goosebumps that Johnny Cash was going to talk to me.
0: Okay. Are you? Keep talking to me for a minute. Tell me a little bit about your Trailblazer.
10: I've went through unfortunate events before I got this. I just needed a vehicle to get my daughter. I've only had it for a couple of months.
0: To get your dog or get your daughter?
10: I can't find a fuse for the, she's 12.
0: Okay. Are you still married?
10: No.
0: Were you ever married?
10: At one time, yes.
11: What kind of undies you got?
0: Hey, you... How nice is this? How long have you had this Trailblazer?
10: A couple of months.
0: Why are you selling it?
10: I just wanted something better. I missed my van.
0: Have you ever had a Saab?
10: I had a van and a Saab, no.
0: Okay, you're not who I think you are then. It's fine. I can't make it work. I thought we had a really clean Trailblazer on our hands.
7: No, not at all. 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
0: No, well, who knows?
2: Of course it was.
7: They were just asking. I'm just telling you what they're asking in the chat room.
0: Y'all stop being rude. We're on in the Midwest. They're very, very Bible-y. You're going to offend everybody.
2: They're touchy.
7: Yeah, come on, chat room.
0: Are we on in Albuquerque yet? I don't know.
2: If you have a complaint, if this is your first time hearing the John Clay Wolf Show and you have a complaint, we have a special thing for you. 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That's where you...
0: Coming up next is the lightning round. 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
1: 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You said it was appraised at 15 to 20,000. 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Whoa, dump that. Sorry, guys, I had to dump that. I had a Freudian slip.
2: Looks rust on the paint, and that's it. It's
1: done. I got you. It's just too high. It's a 10 grand rig. 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
3: you were talking to
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1: All right.
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1: 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George, Miami, Florida, 02 convertible Corvette with 20,000 miles? No, 50,000 miles. George, you there?
5: Yeah, I'm here. You hear me?
1: Yeah. So what color is your Corvette?
5: Yellow.
1: Stick or automatic?
5: Automatic.
1: How long have you had it?
5: About 5-6 years.
1: Did you buy it during COVID when the prices were high?
5: No.
1: Well, that was 5 years ago.
5: Yeah, no, I didn't buy it during COVID.
1: How many miles were on it when you bought it?
5: I think it had 50.
1: So you don't drive
5: one, maybe?
1: You don't drive it much. Okay.
5: I don't know.
1: That C4 is a C4, C5 vet, C5, that 07 through 04 is a year, 97 through 04. This car is worth 14 grand. This is a 02, right? With 54?
5: 54,000.
1: I'd lay 14 grand for it.
5: Yeah, that's a little for me.
1: Yeah, I sold some better ones for less. Just the other day, actually, I bought in Alabama, there was a guy that passed away. We bought about 20 Corvettes from his estate. And if you go to jcwshow.com and go find our YouTube on the live stream, there's two. There's videos and there's live stream. You can watch me sell them at a public auto auction. And these cars had better miles than yours, and I sold them for around the price that I'm quoting you. So, anyway.
5: Alabama? Well, they have snow there, don't
1: they? No. I sold them all over the country. These cars were nice, too.
5: Oh.
1: Your car's too high, George, is what I'm trying to tell you. But I will buy it. I'll give you 14. Thank you. All right. My name is John Clay Wolf. 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And old cars. I think we bought that 454 clone Chevelle a moment ago, the 1972. And then the old boy with the camper special. I mean, we cover it all at givemethevin.com. Good morning. Stay hooked. Buckle up. We will be right back. My name's John Clay Wolf. This is John Clay Wolf Show.

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3: Morning, everybody. My name's John. 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
4: And they do like 2 minutes of you. 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You were saying about an O2 Corvette, and then you just went. 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
3: 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Okay? And they'll work out the rest of that. Thank you. All right. 800-800-7234. Chris, Cleveland, Ohio. Good morning. You're on the air.
5: Yeah, how you doing?
3: Good.
5: All right. Just wanted to call in and say that I love the show. It's my first time hearing it. Typically, Saturday mornings, they play Rover. I can't stand Rover.
3: Shane French? Yeah. What's wrong with Rover? He's been up there for like 30 years.
5: Yeah?
3: You're just tired of him. You'll get tired of me, too. Don't worry. WMMS, yeah, that's a hot talker. Cleveland, Ohio, welcome aboard, guys. That's a good station up there. We're lucky to have them as an affiliate. Yeah.
5: I guess I could participate in the, I have a vehicle for sale.
3: Oh, I can't wait to hear this one.
6: Oh, come on, John.
3: What have you got?
7: What could possibly go wrong?
5: I got a 2001 Chevy S10 Extreme.
6: Oh, boy.
3: How many miles? 180 what?
5: 127.
3: That's not as bad. An Extreme is a six-cylinder. I'm trying to remember. That's really more of an appearance package, isn't it?
5: Yeah. I actually got a four-cylinder in mine. I got the 2.2 liter.
3: Kicking it hard, dog.
5: Yeah, it does great on gas.
3: Why do you want to sell it?
5: I need to buy a family vehicle for
3: did you
5: my
3: knock
5: wife
3: up
5: and kid.
3: A, did
5: and,
3: you knock up a Puerto Rican again?
5: No. She'd kill me.
3: Hey, is it a regular cab or an extended?
5: Extended cab. It's extended cab, and I took the back window out and put a cap on it with a rubber boot, and I got 4 12-inch subwoofers in the bed.
6: All right.
3: Nah, it was just a Mexican, not a Puerto Rican.
6: Yeah.
3: I know you. I know you. $2,500.
5: I was looking for $55.
3: Yeah, I'm looking for.
6: Lost him. Oh,
3: whoops.
6: No.
3: Lost him.
8: Whatever happened?
3: That's too bad. Our first car. Actually, we bought 200 cars up in Cleveland from. Oh, God. What's the name of that Kia? Kia of Bedford. In the Rover and the BMW store up there. If you want to see that, I bought 200. There was a bad hailstorm in Cleveland about 2 months ago. And this dealership had a huge damage. And if you go to our YouTube page, John Clay Wolf, we do these weekly videos. We have one coming up today at 12 Central, which is, this is a good one. This week's video.
7: What is it? I'll
3: tell you more about it. But guy dies.
7: Okay.
3: Leaves 150 cars to his stepson.
7: Alrighty.
3: Stepson is in the rock crushing business. And he is what you would expect out of Arkansas. Good guy.
7: Good guy.
3: But he's stereotypical.
7: Yep.
3: And we flew up there in Car Force One and bought, I don't know, 15 of them or 18 of them. And it was pretty comical what he wanted for stuff versus what it was worth. I got $4 million worth of cars here, boy. I'm like, yeah, maybe if they're all, you know, 15 years later and $3 million worth of restoration, yes, I would agree with you.
6: You watch the video, you'd be like, what is he talking about? $4 million? Oh, yeah, that's good.
3: Well, the cars out here in the shop right now that you're looking at, the cool stuff, the Magnum and all that stuff, that came from there.
7: Okay. Yeah. Those are really beautiful.
3: They're pretty. They're I call them, you know, left-handed queer cars, not homosexual. There's a difference. Queer does not have to mean homosexual.
6: Yeah.
3: Queer means obtuse, a little bit different.
1: Just different.
3: MG midgets. No midget. I mean, MG little car. You can't say midget.
7: It's a brand.
3: Austin Healey.
1: Yeah.
3: There's a Turner. There's some really weird, intricate, queer, left-handed stuff. And we like it all.
1: Sure.
3: Because we are barrier-free.
6: That's right.
3: We have no fences.
7: We love all.
3: We love them all.
7: Love all, serve all.
3: If you convert your transmission from a stick shift to an automatic, or vice versa.
6: Yep.
3: You do a swap, it's cool, man. We got no problem.
7: No problem with it.
6: Binary, hey, we're all about it.
7: How about, would you buy one from a meth addict? We have a Dear John letter.
3: Sure, go ahead.
7: Sure.
6: Is it time for Dear John? Dear
7: John. Yeah. Dear John, I need help. I'm a recovering meth addict out of New Jersey, and I'm a stand-up comedian as well. I go by the name of Pablo. I'm not Hispanic or Latino. I'm 100% Methican American.
6: Oh, jeez.
7: Oh. I need to sell my 2012 Galant to help my son, who also smokes weed. I've been in...
3: Oh, 20 what Galant?
7: 2012.
3: Okay.
7: Galant.
3: I didn't know. I forgot what year they quit making those, but I know that like once they started making them, yep. Like the 88 looks like the 2012. They never got a new jig and reinvented them. Go ahead.
7: Sure. The meth mobile, we call it, looks like it's maybe still in addiction. I'm in recovery. It's got 235,000 miles and almost as many hail dings.
3: It's a $100 car.
6: Yeah.
7: It runs great. Cold AC.
3: $100 in one little nugget.
7: I don't want to just throw it away like some heroin junkie. Does it have any value, John? Help me out. Pablo.
3: Just give it to your meth dealer and give him the title for a bag. Get some of Walter White's Baby Blue.
7: Okay, there he is. Thank you. Pablo, there you go. $100.
3: There you go, Pablo. Hope that helps.
7: Mitsubishi. Mitsubishi?
3: Mitsubishi. Is this correct, Mike?
6: Yes, up on the it's board? Time to get to go to break.
3: Yeah. Okay. We will be right back after this musical interlude. If you have any problems with your radio station today, because we are 118 stations live right now across the country, and there are some issues, just go to jcwshow.com. And it will pop right up and start rolling. And actually, there's video and audio in this show. That's the source of it. Just go to JCW Show. We've got a lot of cool stuff coming up. We've got a good show today. I'm kind of proud of it. I think we'll be just fine. Hang tight.

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2: I've got a shout out to the wives, the women of the household. If you love your dog or your cat or whatever,
3: okay,
2: that's cool.
3: Sure, of course.
2: And you buy it too much stuff and you do this and that.
3: Toys.
2: But don't set the damn treats out on the counter.
3: Why?
2: Because a lot of the packaging looks like human stuff.
3: Oh, you didn't.
2: I did it again. That's not jerky.
4: No, I've done it.
2: It's not jerky. It's ground up cat fish.
4: Yeah, it's terrible.
2: It's terrible. It's like the fourth time in my life I've done that. Kibbles and bits, man. Leave them to the dogs. Don't put them on the counter.
4: And they put the word cookies on the box.
2: Right.
4: It's
2: called jerky. I'm like, right. I love jerky. Jerky's I'll take good. Some of that jerky.
3: God almighty.
2: God, that just happened yesterday. I didn't even tell anybody. I was so embarrassed.
4: It's embarrassed. They put it on the counter where human food goes.
2: Yeah.
4: Yeah.
2: So today is the soccer game with Norway. I think it's 5 Eastern, 4 Central. I'm excited. I like this stuff.
5: England versus Norway.
4: Yeah, did you like soccer before this happened?
2: I hated it.
4: Okay, what's changed?
2: Well, I'm bored. There's no good sports on and there's drama.
4: Yeah,
2: I don't like the game. I like the end. Like, so when I'm scrolling, I'll just go to the ESPN app, see if there's 15, 20 minutes left.
4: Okay.
2: And if the score's close, yeah, I'll turn it on.
4: Okay.
2: Because
3: that's a game.
2: The endings are great.
5: Yeah, that's
2: especially when they go to kickoffs.
4: The crowds are amazing.
5: They're called PKs, penalty kicks. But okay.
2: Well, whatever it's called.
3: So
2: kibbles and bits. And but right. Do you know what the... Okay, in penalty kicks at the end, they do 10 of them. Do you know what the conversion rate is, a goal scored per penalty kick, the average percentage?
5: I would say at least 50%.
2: Okay, he says 50.
3: 0.3.
2: 0.3. What do you eat?
4: 30%.
2: 70.
3: Yeah.
2: 70% of those kicks go in.
5: It's a guess for the goalie. I mean, they literally have to guess which side.
4: Which way it's going to go.
5: Yeah.
6: You know what the most entertaining World Cup moment I had this week? Who did England beat this week? Mexico?
5: Yes.
6: Having our GMTV buyer, Corday.
5: He's very excited.
6: Explain to you why, of course, England beat Mexico.
2: What did he say?
6: Well, baby, you've got to understand this. Mexico has got a solid team. It's a solid team. Chock full of fundamentals.
2: Sure.
6: But come on. England's a real large soccer team. They've done it for decades. They've done it forever.
3: They're real.
6: There's no way Mexico was going to beat England in this game. Not at all.
5: Yeah, he's very cocky. English are very cocky.
6: He's very confident.
5: Yeah,
6: and very knowledgeable. And I hope you know I'm not making fun of you, Corday. Because I'm fascinated by the instruction.
5: Yeah, because when you know, there's folks that thought the American team could actually go far, which that was not going to happen.
3: No.
5: And he was like, I don't understand. You Americans, you guys get all hopeful.
4: You have a soccer
5: he's
4: team.
5: Like, stick to football.
6: Here's the thing about you Yanks, right? You tie a nice knot. You know a lot about cars. Many of your fine musicians play a nice guitar.
2: Keith Richards. Good morning, Keith Richards.
6: I'm nothing like Keith Richards, Bobo. Don't make fun of me like that, right? Not at all. But he's got a team like Mexico. Well, they're nice.
4: Sure.
6: Right? They only get to practice 30 minutes a week.
4: They have snappy
6: because
4: outfits.
6: It's so damn deathly hot.
5: Right.
6: Where they play most of their time, right?
4: Sure, makes sense.
6: So a team like England, they're having kippers for breakfast.
4: Kippers.
6: Right? Training food, athletic food.
4: Yeah.
6: That's how you win at soccer.
2: I was watching the soccer match with my English friend.
6: Yeah.
2: And he made the terrible comment. Yellow card during the Mexican game. Yellow card, red card. All the Mexicans need is a green card.
4: Oh, God.
6: Aw. Well, that's insensitive.
2: That's very insensitive.
7: He's not a hater. He's a Texan.
6: Holy.
7: He's the accidental racist.
2: 800-800-7234. 800-800-RADIO. Did you see that new Caitlyn Jenner book?
4: book?
2: Yeah.
5: No.
4: What's the book about?
6: Is it a coloring book?
2: Stop. No, it's just a long story. I mean, you just have to watch it. And who cares? I mean, Caitlin Bruce, you know, the whole thing's kind of a he said, she said story.
4: Literally.
5: I was just waiting for the dad joke to happen.
4: Yeah, there it is.
5: How long have you been holding that dad joke?
2: For years.
5: Yeah, I know.
4: So great.
2: For years.
4: And the delivery was perfect.
2: Yeah. Thank you. Thank you. What have you got
5: right in?
2: What have you got in the news?
4: Indiana Fever guard Sophia. Boy, she's been in it, hasn't she? Sophia Cunningham has changed our idea of how girls fight. Fight like a girl. After her teammate, Caitlin Clark, got into a physical on-court, you've probably seen these pictures, altercation with Phoenix Mercury, Phoenix Mercury player, Dawana Bonner.
2: Dawana Poo-Poo? Yeah.
4: Dawana Bonner. Cunningham stepped in, of course, and just stared Bonner down, just pointed her finger at her, sent him in a big thing. And the two teams clashed virtually the rest of the game. We have cut number 8.
8: When it's done, you can tell that the Fever have now really gotten into the skin of Phoenix. This is a Phoenix team, even the record doesn't show it. They fight till the end. And there's a push.
2: Whoa.
8: There's a push and a talk by...
2: Whoa.
8: There's another push. There's Hines Allen. She just doesn't know when to quit. I mean, is that not a technical?
6: Yeah, they're scrapping. I don't know whether I have an opinion on whether they're picking on that girl, Caitlin. But Bonner's like a real live badass WNBA player, like for quite a while now.
4: Sure.
6: You know, so, but...
4: But the video, man.
6: Sophie.
4: Held her down.
6: Sophie. What is she, 9 feet
2: tall? Does she
6: have
2: a boyfriend?
5: No. Yeah, she's getting promoted quite heavily right now because no one's watching this sport. I'm sorry.
4: No one.
5: Nobody. No. So they need publicity.
4: That's a good one.
5: Caitlin Clark is not enough. She's not as... She came in real heavy and score and all that.
2: I thought she was skinny.
5: Ooh, Caitlin? Yeah, they're all pretty much skinny.
2: Oh, you said heavy.
5: No, came in heavy as fuck.
4: Came in
5: heavy. Like, heavy score, like promotion, all that. But no.
4: And this pointing thing. Yeah, it's all the memes, you know.
6: Caitlin's phenomenal.
5: Is it going to make you watch the sport?
4: Nope.
5: Okay.
2: Dave in New York, you there?
9: Yes, sir.
2: What have you got?
9: 73 Z28 Camaro.
2: Average rough or clean?
9: Great tech. Pardon me?
2: Average rough or clean condition?
9: Clean.
2: Like Joe Show clean? Like I can't pick anything on it? It's so nice?
9: There's a couple bubbles in the paint behind the front tire. They're like a quarter inch in diameter. That's it.
2: Do you know what that's called?
9: Showroom.
2: Do you know what that's called? There's a word for that. Rust. Thank you. Yeah, it's called rust. And when there is a little bit of cancer in a panel, that means there's more cancer somewhere else. I'm not knocking your car. I have them too, and I've got bubbles on some of mine. I just want to define the fact that she's got a little rust. It's okay. It's a 73. Is it a split bumper?
9: No, that's the 70. No, it's a 73 with a full bumper.
2: Okay. And which there were 350s with 245 horsepower in 73 to Z28. Are you sure it has not just been rebadged? Do you know if the VIN tag and the fender tag are Z28 builds?
9: Yes. We went on the computer, and they only made 1,100 of them with air conditioning.
2: Tell me it's got a stick shift. Please tell me it's a manual.
9: Man, this is, I know. It's an automatic.
2: With rust.
9: Turbo 350.
2: Yep.
9: And the motor's a 1976 350, and it's 10-to-1 compression. It's a 358 stroker. Blueprint. It's a blueprint motor.
2: Is it 15 grand?
9: You know, I don't know what it's worth. I got 12 in it, so that would be, You're basic.
2: Go to givemethevin.com. Take some pictures of the rust bubbles. I need 10 pictures of this car. So go all around it. Picture. And then put it into givemethevin.com. Say, John Luce bid me 15 grand on the radio. That will buy it. And let's see if we can make a dope deal. Where are you located?
9: Okay. In Albany, New York.
2: king of the rust of the United States.
6: Sure.
5: Is that the capital?
2: Yeah, Buffalo, Rochester, Albany is rust. Did it live its life in Albany?
9: No, it actually lived its life as a drag car. So there is tubes welded from the front to back. There's torsion bars on it. I believe it's got a 9-inch Ford rear end. The battery's in the trunk.
2: We're losing a lot of value the more you're talking. Yeah. I'm just telling you the truth. Yeah, I'm no longer 15. I'm not trying to be rude. But those cars, I mean, 10's going to be tough. Give me pictures of it. Let's take a look, okay?
9: You got it.
2: Thanks. Drag cars.
6: Wow. Mm-hmm.
2: They don't do it, man. We'll be right back. Go to jcwshow.com if we're losing you and you're part of the country. To stream, everybody else, hang tight.

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all-stars of Classic Rock Weekend on MGK as we get ready for the All-Star Game this coming Tuesday night. Rod Stewart starting things off with three hits. Lots more where that came from this weekend. Hi, I'm Cindy Drew. Thanks for joining us.

0: It's Philadelphia's Classic Rock, 102.9 MGK. Aha, Scorpions ending that long set. And we started it off with Rod Stewart. He had a three-hit game with Maggie May. Tonight I'm Yours and You're in My Heart. I'll explain that we are doing this All-Star weekend because of the All-Star game Tuesday night at Citizens Bank Park. So all this weekend, you know, we're going to play all the All-Stars of Classic Rock. Sometimes they'll have a single, maybe a double hit, maybe a grand slam. It all depends. So up next at bat will be the Canadian All-Star group, BTO. We'll see how they do on this All-Star weekend. I'm Cindy Drew. Some traffic problems this morning on the Schuylkill. Avoid westbound as people were having to exit at Belmont. And the Ben Franklin Bridge is closed to celebrate their 100th birthday. So if you're headed to the shore, take the Walt Whitman.
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BTO rounds the bases with a pair of classic rock hits on this All Stars of Classic Rock weekend on MGK. And the weather's just fine here in Philly for this event. We might get some scattered storms with brief heavy rain and gusty winds. 84 degrees right now and dry. Here comes John Mellencamp.

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0: Classic Rock 102.9 MGK with Daniel, ending that long set. Boy, there is so much going on in Philly right now with the FIFA World Cup still underway. We don't have any more games here at the stadium, but the FIFA Fan Festival is open until July 19th at Lemon Hill. And you can see games there. They have a huge screen set up. I went to the festival before the 4th of July. I had a great time. I saw a live band. There wasn't a game going on, but lots to do. And if you go, you do have to register first online, but it's free to go to Lemon Hill for this event. And then we have the MLB All-Star Game coming to Citizens Bank Park Tuesday night. That's why we're doing this All-Stars of Classic Rock weekend. A band that you hear often at sporting events is up to bat next, AC/DC. We'll see how they do, whether it's a single, a double, triple. Maybe a grand slam.
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The Phillies have more players in the All-Star game Tuesday night than any other team. The boys are back in town.

0: 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I'm Cindy Drew, your play-by-play announcer on this All Stars of Classic Rock weekend. 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So let's head to the bullpen for a quick timeout, and then we'll have more All-Stars of Classic Rock.
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0: is the All-Stars of Classic Rock Weekend on MGK. No strikeouts here. Just hit after hit. Like ELO's Evil Woman from Face the Music. We're just a little over 2 weeks away from our big gig at the Freedom Mortgage Pavilion across the river. Motley Crue in all of their fine glory, probably with some motorcycles on stage, as they are known to do. Opening the show is Tesla and Extreme, and you can get tickets at Ticketmaster. That is Monday, July 27th. Tonight, Dave Matthews is playing there for the second night in a row, and the Ben Franklin Bridge will be reopened at 4 o'clock, so you can get there that way. I always like to take the ferry. It's full of concert goers. Good way to get there. Cindy Drew will take a time out before we find out who's stepping up to the plate.
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leading off this hour in the MGK All-Stars of Classic Rock Weekend, the petite lady with the big voice, Pat Benatar, with three hits. Next up, I'm excited to see this band at the Bloomsburg Fair in September for their 50th anniversary tour. It's Kansas. Yeah.

0: Sabbath, the title song from the Paranoid album on this hot, steamy Saturday. It's typical Philly weather. We know how this is, right? There's always that chance of rain on the hazy, hot, and humid days like today, and it might not happen at all. I am Cindy Drew, your play-by-play announcer for the All-Stars of Classic Rock Weekend on MGK. 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

star performance in the books from Axl Rose, Flash and the Boys with three straight classics. 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I'm Cindy Drew, your lineup announcer on MGK's All-Stars of Classic Rock Weekend.

0: Eddie Money, the Money Man on Classic Rock 102.9 MGK. Baby, hold on. We are celebrating the Midsummer Classic with all stars of classic rock this weekend. Every hour, a different artist steps up to the plate with two or three of their biggest hits. We've got singles, doubles, maybe a grand slam or two. On this hazy, hot, and humid Saturday, a slight breeze always helps, and there's that chance of a rainstorm sometime this afternoon. So far, it's been dry here off of City Avenue, up to 86 degrees right now. Cindy Drew will take a quick break in the action, and we'll be right back with more of our All-Stars of Classic Rock Weekend.
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Fleetwood Mac hits it out of the park with 4 on this All Stars of Classic Rock weekend, 102.9 MGK. And now a band coming to town 2 nights in August. It's Rush.

0: Such a great ending there. All the world is a stage and we are merely players. Rush, Limelight from Moving Pictures, a classic rock, 102.9 MGK. Rush is coming to Philadelphia to play two nights at the Xfinity Mobile Arena with their new drummer following the passing of legendary drummer Neil Peart in 2020. Friday, August 21st and Sunday, August 23rd, part of the Rush 50-something tour. Fleetwood Mac had four hits on this All Stars of Classic Rock weekend here at MGK. Go Your Own Way, Over My Head, Don't Stop, and Tusk. 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Then we'll be back with a possible MVP for the weekend. Most valuable player of the All Stars of Classic Rock weekend here on MGK. 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
0: Every lineup has an MVP, and we've got one of the biggest MVPs of classic rock up to bat right now, Elton John.

have an MVP of the All-Stars Classic Rock Weekend here on MGK, Sir Elton John. As we move on to the band that headlines our upcoming big gig, July 27th, Nikki Sixx, Vince Neil, Tommy Lee, John 5, Motley Crue.

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0: world's greatest Rolling Stones and Gimme Shelter from Let It Bleed at Classic Rock 102.9 MGK. And I'll tell you what, you need some shelter at this moment if you're anywhere near where I am off of City Avenue. Big time wind, pouring rain right now, lightning. Well, rain and gusty wind was in the forecast as a possibility, and we're getting it here right now. So gimme shelter. I'm glad I'm inside. Flash flood warning until 6:45. That just came over on my computer. And speaking of the Stones, their new album came out yesterday, Foreign Tongues. It's a little pricey, $50. I don't know why they're charging more than most albums these days. It's their first one since Hackney Diamonds in 2023. I love the single. It's on YouTube called In the Stars. It's classic Stones. So, just got a note from the Philadelphia Office of Emergency Management. Westbound on the Schuylkill is now open between Belmont and Gladwin, but to expect residual delays. I can't believe it's been closed all this time. I mean, when I came to work this morning, it was closed, so I avoided the Schuylkill and Belmont Avenue. But it just opened up. That must have been some kind of a bad accident there. Cindy Drew on this All Stars of Classic Rock weekend on MGK. Stay tuned for more.
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0: reception charge from the United States. Now he shows up at your residence. 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

Hitters Varner with three as we welcome baseball's Midsummer Classic to Philly, celebrating with an All-Stars of Classic Rock weekend. We can't do something like this without the police.

0: The Police, A Message in a Bottle, a classic rock, 102.9 MGK. Big props out to The Police in Philadelphia for watching over us on the 4th of July. Hundreds of thousands on the parkway for the free concerts. We had a FIFA World Cup game at the stadium in South Philly that night. The FIFA Fan Festival going on. I mean, Philadelphia knows how to handle these big events. And this All-Star game, it's not just the Tuesday night big game at Citizens Bank Park, but a four-day event starting today at the Convention Center called All-Star Village. It's a tribute to baseball with interactive games, food, a great family event. The Home Run Derby on Monday at 8 p.m., a competition to see who can hit the most home runs, featuring the best power hitters from National and American League, including two from our Phillies, Bryce Harper and Kyle Schwarber. And then the night of the All-Star game on Tuesday, the Phillies have the most players of all. We have six altogether. We have more All-Stars of classic rock for you to enjoy this weekend from MGK. We'll see how the next slugger does. It's Eric Clapton, a real power hitter. So that should give you a good idea. Stand by.
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0: Turn It On Again ends the show today. A walk-off winner from Genesis. I'm Cindy Drew. I enjoyed being your play-by-play announcer for our All Stars of Classic Rock weekend. It does continue. Meantime, we survived the storm here off of City Avenue. There's still a chance of an isolated storm early tonight and then turning partly cloudy. The rain did bring the temperature down a couple of degrees to 84. Thank you for being there today. I'll see you next week.
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is I'd like to say thank you for coming over for all the good stuff. 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I'm Tony Harris. 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

0: Hey, it's Kristen. 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